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Zoom in FD EMS, are you cleared? 1845.

0: 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You're clear.
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So he's 34-year-old now, difficulty breathing, stomach and leg pain. 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Repeating to NT Truck 1, EMS calls to be cozy, 1200 Niagara Falls Boulevard, going to room 15 between Forbes and Schultz. So the 34-year-old male with difficulty breathing, stomach and leg pain. 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